by the way, it all started like this. 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

turn a dance floor into a runway. 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I can turn a mad hoe into a fan. Cameras flashing, lights on, turn it up. Click, click, click, click, everywhere I go. 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

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Think where you living at now. 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And every once in a while, I start texting, write a paragraph, but then I delete the message. Think about you like a pastime. 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Or I wasn't ready to act right. 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
2: 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Is that even a thing?

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I called Phil a couple times, he's probably sick of me. He said go easy on yourself, but what does that even mean? Sounds like good advice, but

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3: Ask yourself this.

By the way, it all started like this. 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